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14: South Sound weather.
15: Sunshine mixed with clouds at times this afternoon, with daytime highs approaching 76. Southwesterly winds 8 to 15 miles per hour. Lulls of Olaf around 53 tonight, partly cloudy skies. Mainly cloudy skies tomorrow, high temperatures reach up to 74. Temperatures below average Saturday and Sunday, with highs in the low 70s. Chance for rain Saturday. That's the latest from the South Sound Weather Center. I'm meteorologist Laura Lockwood. Right now, 74. K-A-Y.

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16: South Sound weather.
17: Lows level off around 53 tonight under partly cloudy skies. Southwest winds 5 to 10 miles per hour. Highs level off around 74. Tomorrow, cloudy skies with a few peaks of sun. Mainly cloudy skies expected. Tomorrow night, lows dip down to about 51. Chance for rain, Saturday. Daytime highs approaching 72. 73, sunshine mixed with clouds at times, Sunday. That's the latest from the South Sound Weather Center. I'm meteorologist Kara Foster. Right now, it's 70 degrees. K-A-Y.

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14: South Sound Weather.
15: Lows level off around 53 tonight under partly cloudy skies. Southwest winds 5 to 10 miles per hour. Highs level off around 74. Tomorrow, cloudy skies with a few peaks of sun. Mainly cloudy skies expected. Tomorrow night, lows dip down to about 51. Chance for rain, Saturday. Daytime highs approaching 72. 73, sunshine mixed with clouds at times, Sunday. That's the latest from the South Sound Weather Center. I'm meteorologist Kara Foster. Right now, 68.
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day, Potts Farm was a place to go. 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Jumped a barbed wire, spread the word. 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Jack and Jim were a few good men. 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You better mind your business, man. 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Before I have to knock that loud mouth out. I'm tired of talking, man. Y'all ain't listening. Them old dirt

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15: South Sound weather.
16: Mainly cloudy skies expected tonight with lows around 53. Winds out of the southwest around 5 miles per hour. Cloudy skies with a few peaks of sun again tomorrow. Daytime highs approaching 74. Mainly cloudy skies expected tomorrow night. Lows dip down to about 51. Daytime highs approaching 72 Saturday with a chance of rain. 73, sunshine mixed with clouds at times Sunday. That's the latest from the South Sound Weather Center. I'm meteorologist Kara Foster. Right now, it's 66 degrees.
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11: South Sound weather.
12: Mainly cloudy skies expected tonight with lows around 53. Winds out of the southwest around 5 miles per hour. Cloudy skies with a few peaks of sun again tomorrow. Daytime highs approaching 74. Mainly cloudy skies expected tomorrow night. Lows dip down to about 51. Daytime highs approaching 72. Saturday with a chance of rain. 73. Sunshine mixed with clouds at times. Sunday. That's the latest from the South Sound Weather Center. I'm meteorologist Kara Foster. Currently, it's 63 degrees.

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10: South Sound weather.
11: Mainly cloudy skies expected tonight with lows around 53. Winds out of the southwest around 5 miles per hour. Cloudy skies with a few peaks of sun again tomorrow. Daytime highs approaching 74. Mainly cloudy skies expected tomorrow night. Lows dip down to about 51. Daytime highs approaching 72 Saturday with a chance of rain. 73, sunshine mixed with clouds at times Sunday. That's the latest from the South Sound Weather Center. I'm meteorologist Kara Foster. Right now, it's 61 degrees.

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2: 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I just want to warn you, traffic is tough out there.
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12: South Sound weather.
13: Lows dip down to about 53 overnight under overcast skies. Southerly winds around 5 miles per hour. Mainly cloudy skies expected. Friday, highs level off around 74. Mainly cloudy skies expected. Friday night, lows dip down to about 51. Chance of rain, Saturday, high temperatures reach up to 72. 73, sunshine mixed with clouds at times, Sunday. That's the latest from the South Sound Weather Center. I'm meteorologist Kara Foster. Right now, 60. K-A-

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10: Mainly cloudy skies overnight with lows around 53. Southerly winds around 5 miles per hour. Mainly cloudy skies expected again Friday. High temperatures reach up to 74. Lows dip down to about 51. Friday night, mainly cloudy skies expected. High temperatures reach up to 72. Saturday, with a chance of rain, 73. Partly cloudy skies Sunday. That's the latest from the South Sound Weather Center. I'm meteorologist Jennifer Wojcicki. Right now, 58.
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9: South Sound weather.
10: Lows dip down to about 53. Overnight, under overcast skies, south winds around 5 miles per hour. Cloudy skies with a few peaks of sun, Friday. High temperatures reach up to 74. Partly cloudy, Friday night, lows level off around 51. Highs around 70 Saturday, with a slight chance of rain, 70 Sunday. That's the latest from the South Sound Weather Center. I'm meteorologist Jennifer Wojcicki. Currently 57.
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Ballin' fast through the Nerin' heart. Gordon like a dirt road, Daytona in my heart. And we ain't even got to the best part. 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
10: Lows dip down to about 53. Overnight, under overcast skies, south winds around 5 miles per hour. Cloudy skies with a few peaks of sun, Friday. High temperatures reach up to 74. Partly cloudy, Friday night, lows level off around 51. Highs around 70, Saturday, with a slight chance of rain, 70, Sunday. That's the latest from the South Sound Weather Center. I'm meteorologist Jennifer Wojcicki. Currently 56.
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11: Close it down to about 53. Overnight, under overcast skies, south winds around 5 miles per hour. Cloudy skies with a few peaks of sun, Friday. High temperatures reach up to 74. Partly cloudy, Friday night, lows level off around 51. Highs around 70, Saturday, with a slight chance of rain, 70, Sunday. That's the latest from the South Sound Weather Center. I'm meteorologist Jennifer Wojcicki. Currently 56.

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3: Want to protect our planet, the air, water, and land we share? Progress begins with birds. Yes, birds. The very ones we see and hear every day. 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
1: Baby girl, you out your mind, you way too good for me. Thinking about the day we met, you could have just ignored me. Here I am laying next to

0: Hey, good morning to you. 4 o'clock, straight up. Let's go. It's Big D and Bubba, and what's going on in the world? Here's your latest news update.
1: Lucky Eagle Casino and Hotel, where every day feels lucky.
2: Three workers for a military newspaper say they were fired by the Pentagon for writing about the poor conditions aboard the USS Abraham Lincoln. More from Tammy Trujillo.
3: The publisher, editor-in-chief, and a reporter for Stars and Stripes filed a lawsuit in federal court Thursday, alleging their firings last week violated their free speech rights. One of the groups which filed the suit on behalf of the journalists said the Pentagon's trying to punish journalists for defending the established mission of Stars and Stripes, and that service members need reporting that is independent of the officials it covers and is unafraid to criticize them when they deserve it. I'm Tammy Trujillo.
2: Rescue operations in flood-ravaged Nepal had to be put on hold overnight out of concern that a nearby lake might overflow. International correspondent Claudio Lavanga with the latest.
4: The emergency is far from over. Just in the early hours of this morning, police in Nepal said that they received information that a water dam on the Tibet side has burst again and has called for the public and rescue workers to remain alert and go to a safe location.
2: Over 400 people died in Wednesday's torrential flood through a Nepal mountain town, and over 1,000 are still missing, including dozens of Americans. President Trump escalating his war with Canada is officially changing the name of Lake Ontario to Lake America. Mark Mayfield with more.
5: Trump signed an executive order from the Oval Office Thursday, saying the name change goes into effect immediately.
6: So if you think about it, we have a Gulf and we have a lake. Now all we need is an ocean. So maybe we'll have to change the name of the Atlantic and or the Pacific. Maybe we'll change them both.
5: Trump signed the order as the U.S. and Canada ramp up their trade war. The president said Canada has been treating the U.S. poorly and again said the country acts like it's a U.S. state. The name of Lake Ontario predates the establishment of Canada.
2: Stock futures are mixed this morning. I'm Michael Kastner.
7: Lighthouse Antiques has over 11,000 square feet of antiques and vintage collectibles. Lighthouse has a new owner and under new management. We will be having a grand reopening Saturday, September the 12th, 10 a.m. until 2 p.m. Lighthouse is located at 3700 Martin Way East, Olympia.
2: In California, a bill that would require independent investigations into shootings by federal immigration agents is now with Governor Gavin Newsom. More from Dina Kodiak.
8: Assembly Bill 1806 was introduced after a rise in people being hurt or killed by ICE agents. The New York Times reports that ICE agents have shot at least 23 people since early 2025. The Assembly approved the bill with a 42-13 vote, mostly along party lines. It follows two recent shootings in California involving ICE agents. Most recently, a man was killed last year by an off-duty agent, and another man was shot in the face 7 times by an ICE agent in April.
2: ICE has officially agreed to buy nearly $17 million worth of electric shock gloves. The ICE contract was released Thursday on a federal database and shows a $16.7 million contract for 6,000 gloves that can deliver electric shocks intended to help officers control resisting detainees. A federal judge has questions about the latest push to link President Trump's name to the Kennedy Center in Washington, D.C. The center's board voted earlier this month to honor Trump with an inscription on the building despite a ruling that removed his name from the center earlier this year. U.S. District Court Judge Christopher Cooper questioned the new push during a hearing yesterday, saying he might have to block the proposal because the board was moving too quickly. Jelly Roll is responding to backlash over his jokes about President Trump while guest hosting Jimmy Kimmel Live. More from Chris Caraggio.
9: The singer said Trump, as the president, should be able to handle a few jokes. He took jabs at the president's weight while also poking fun at himself over his own 300-pound weight loss, saying, "I've lost an entire Donald Trump." Jelly Roll went on to say, based on his approval ratings, it seems like most of the country wants to do the same thing. Many Trump supporters expressed their anger about the jokes on social media.
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14: Lows dip down to about 53. Overnight, under overcast skies, south winds around 5 miles per hour. Cloudy skies with a few peaks of sun Friday. High temperatures reach up to 74. Partly cloudy Friday night, lows level off around 51. Highs around 70 Saturday with a slight chance of rain 70 Sunday. That's the latest from the South Sound Weather Center. I'm meteorologist Jennifer Wojcicki. Right now, 57. K-A-Y.

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1: Hey, Schaefer, how did your tire plugging thing go?
2: Operation Tire Repair was successful.
3: Yeah,
2: and very easy.
3: Told you it was easy.
2: Was surprised how easy it was.
3: Yeah, so you got the little kit, you had the little thing where you basically, it's like a file, and you shove it in the hole.
2: Yeah,
3: and
2: you actually have to make a bigger hole.
3: Yeah.
2: Because the puncture hole wasn't that bad. Mm. I was really lucky. It wasn't like right on a tread. It was in between, so I could get to it easy and do the whole thing. So then you put the thingamabobber in there and twist and make it a bigger hole. And then you get that chunk of whatever the goo stuff is.
3: Yeah,
2: with the other tool, put that in, put the plug in, pull that out real quickly, shave it down, done. Mowed my entire yard yesterday.
1: Yeah, you did on your mower, yeah.
2: Yeah.
1: Do you feel comfortable about doing it on a car now?
2: No. I don't want to do it on a car.
3: You know, that's going to last forever.
2: Like, I hope
3: you're good. You're good. I've been gone 6 months on a plug on my car.
2: It would depend upon where it is on the tire.
1: If it gets on the sidewall, it's a little harder.
3: Yeah. Well, the sidewall, they won't even, like,
1: you can.
2: Yeah. But not only that, I felt so inspired that the battery I'd needed to replace in that mower for well over a year, because I was jump starting it.
1: Wow. You were jump-starting. That's the most redneck thing I've ever heard you say.
2: I was jump-starting it. I was like, well, I've already fixed this. Let's go get a new battery.
1: Oh,
2: so I got a new battery and did that.
1: You're a new man. All you need is a little bit. You needed a win.
2: I need it. It's the small things
1: just
2: in life.
1: Just needed a win.
0: We'll be right back with more of the Big D and Bubba before the show.
1: Hey, what's up? It's Big D and Bubba, and football is back. And something big is coming on September 2nd. 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
4: 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What's happening in state government, politics, policy, and law?
5: These incidents are increasing at an alarming rate. It's terrible.
6: A bill to protect school sports officials passed the 2026 legislature, but the genesis of the bill started 30 years earlier during a high school wrestling match in Colville.
5: I stepped in between and said, that's enough. That just cost you a team point. And when I turned to the coach to award the unsportsmanlike conduct, he headbutted me in the left temple, and then it was lights out.
6: Referee Bob West was unconscious for 5 minutes and underwent 4 neck surgeries. His officiating career, over. But not his concern about sports and sportsmanship. West spent much of the next 30 years lobbying the legislature for tougher penalties for assaulting or threatening referees.
7: Madam Chairman and distinguished members of the committee.
6: He found legislators who were seeing the same trends. Senator John Lovick of Mill Creek used to referee high school basketball.
8: A parent followed me to my car just yelling and screaming at me. His son actually told him, Dad, you don't need to yell like this. This is just a game.
6: Finally, this year, the bill broke through. To watch the whole story, visit TVW.org and use the search term referee.
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15: Lows dip down to about 53. Overnight, under overcast skies, south winds around 5 miles per hour. Cloudy skies with a few peaks of sun, Friday. High temperatures reach up to 74. Partly cloudy, Friday night, lows level off around 51. Highs around 70, Saturday, with a slight chance of rain, 70, Sunday. That's the latest from the South Sound Weather Center. I'm meteorologist Jennifer Wojcicki. Right now, 57.
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1: It's astounding. Time is fleeting. Madness takes its toll.
2: Tim Curry passing away yesterday.
3: What's going on with this week?
4: He's
2: also 80, the same as Dolly.
4: Yep.
2: Cher is 80, by the way.
4: No. Can we not?
2: I'm just saying.
4: Could we not?
2: A lot of people play that game.
4: I know.
3: I'm not playing a game with people's lives. Who else is 80?
2: I understand. Tim Curry was in pretty bad shape. I forgot that he had the stroke.
4: Yeah. I would watch a lot of his interviews, though, post-stroke. He was still so charming and, like, delicious in what he would said. I don't know how to describe him because he's such an amazing character actor, whether it was It.
2: Yeah, I forget he was in It. Was he the original It?
4: Yeah, he was the original Pennywise in the TV miniseries. And then you have Clue, which is my all-time favorite.
2: Dude, you love Clue.
3: I love Clue.
2: With all the different endings.
3: Which one is your favorite ending? I like the one where they show all the endings.
4: Yeah. 1 + 2 + 2 + 1 I'm the butler. I like to keep the kitchen tidy. I say that to myself 3 times a week when I'm cleaning my kitchen.
5: And let's not forget Muppet Treasure Island.
4: Mm-hmm. And amazing. The TV show Psych, which is one of my favorite shows ever. And they did a whole big tribute to Clue, but also they had Tim Curry just show up as a Simon Cowell kind of guy and just like an American Idol ripoff. And like, he's so just anything with Tim Curry is great. Home Alone 2. Like, he's in there.
3: He was in Home Alone 2.
4: Yes! It's Tim Curry, guys.
3: Yeah, wow.
2: I've never seen this movie, but I know the song.
4: He actually doesn't show up until after this song. He doesn't make his appearance until after the time warp. That's when the elevator rises and you see Dr. Frankenfurter make his appearance. To the left.
2: Maybe too dumb for me. I don't know. Isn't there like a giant plant or something and a dentist or something?
3: No, that's...
4: Little House of Shops. No, this is Rocky Horror. A little bit different.
2: I get them mixed up. Well, I've never seen either one of them.

0: Big D and Bubba before the show.
1: Hey, Carson, what's up? Good morning.
2: Good morning to you. I am donating platelets this weekend.
1: Oh,
2: and
1: wow.
2: I wondered if I've never done it before. I've donated blood, obviously. Bubba and I talk about that a lot. But they had reached out and said there's a real need for platelets and it helps cancer patients. And it's significantly longer than donating blood. It's like 2 to 3 hours. But my understanding is, I don't know if you guys had ever
3: done that. I've never given platelets
2: that.
3: Ever.
4: I did once. Mine was stem cells instead of platelets.
2: Oh, okay. Yeah.
4: But it's the same process.
2: Oh, okay. Yeah.
3: So what do they do?
4: Stick in one arm, stick in the other arm. They take the blood in, spin it.
2: Yeah, there's a spinner.
4: Yeah.
3: Oh, they do two different arms?
2: Yeah.
3: Because like I did the Power Red where you do like double donation, so but they do it all in the same arm.
4: Withdraw out of the one, spin it, get what they need out of that, put the blood back into you.
3: Right.
4: Yeah. And so you'll basically just sit there and watch a movie for 2 hours, Carson.
2: That's what they said. That you're kind of in a bed. There's blankets.
3: Do you have to bring your own movies or do they provide them?
2: I don't know. There was a screen. Last time I went and I saw the people, because I asked about it because I'm nosy. And I said, what are those people laying down for? And they said, oh, they're donating platelets. Yeah. And yeah, so I don't know if I can hook up my Netflix
4: and
2: account.
4: And I think you can get a gift card for this too. I think they do pay gift card money for platelets.
2: Yeah, there was something.
1: Wait,
2: about
1: y'all do this and don't get paid?
2: Mm-hmm.
4: Yeah, for the platelets, yeah.
3: Yeah, same thing with giving blood. Yeah,
2: yeah.
1: I don't get paid for that?
2: Uh-uh.
3: Yeah. Every once in a while.
2: Sometimes they offer you a reward, like, oh, you've done it so many times, you've earned this amount of points, do you want a gift card? But no, I just do it because, I mean, it's for giving blood, it's maybe half an hour.
1: Isn't there a thing that some people do get paid?
2: Plasma gets paid.
1: Oh, plasma. What's the difference in that?
2: I don't know. I've never done it. So I'm not sure.
1: Oh.
2: But I don't know if it's really a side hustle. I don't know how much you get paid and how often you can do it. But no, they just reached out because they said there's a real shortage. And I go, I'm doing it on a Sunday morning at 7 a.m., which I'd be in my bed watching TV anyway. Yeah. So I might as well just get up, drive the 10 minutes and go do it.
3: Yeah, I'm almost to 4 gallons of blood donated now.
2: Wow.

0: and Bubba before the show show.
1: All right, not to sound too old manny here, but have you guys ever ordered something off of Temu, like really?
2: No.
1: Yeah, me neither.
2: I'm afraid of it.
3: Not Temu. I do all the other ones. I do DHgate and AliExpress.
1: Okay.
3: So I would think Temu is more mainstream. The problem with Temu is I tried, but there's so many dumb little pop-ups and games that they want you to play.
4: Spin the wheel.
3: Yeah. I don't want to play
4: a game.
3: I want to go and, if you're going to give me the percentage off, just give it to me. Let me just go shop. I don't want to play your dumb game.
1: Because I got you guys know I've been on a hunt for a golf cart that I can just ride around on.
3: They have a Temu
2: golf cart?
1: Yeah, absolutely
2: not.
3: No. Have you not seen the videos? They have the little Temu boats. You've seen the electric boats?
1: Oh,
3: they're awesome. Little Temu electric boats and things. Yeah, you can get these things.
2: Yeah, I've also seen videos of dinosaurs dancing. I don't trust any of this because it's all going to be AI.
5: I should order the Flex Seal to go along with it because you know it's going to leak.
3: There is an entire culture of people who buy these weird things from Temu and then they test them on YouTube. Like I watched this guy who bought an electric motorcycle that he bought.
1: I watched that.
3: And he drove it across Alaska.
1: Alaska, yeah.
3: Yeah, and it was beautiful. And the bike didn't hold up too well.
1: You're also going to do that.
3: It would have busted up any other bike. The hole he hit. All right.
1: So I found it's $322.
3: Do it.
1: And it's a two-seater.
2: I don't love this.
1: I would take up both of those seats, I can tell you.
3: That's fine, though. It's a single-person golf cart.
1: Yeah. Oh, this is it's four-wheel drive, four-seater. Oh, it is a four-seater.
2: Does it feel like it's too good to be true?
1: Yeah.
2: Then it usually is.
1: Well,
3: no, it's not. It might be a fire risk.
1: Oh, this is
3: just
1: for kids.
3: Store it at your neighbor's house.
1: Oh, never mind. This is for kids. I should get that. I would look like the... I look like, hey, the circus is here.
3: Here they are.

0: for the show show.
1: Are you dating anyone now?
2: You know, it's the same old, I'm talking to people.
1: Okay.
2: The one, and I'm talking to this one girl, and I'm going to say it again because it's going to make me very unpopular with a very certain group of people, ladies, but I'm just going to say it. Don't do too much. Don't do too much when you're like talking about touching your face and doing all the fillers and the lip plumping and all that
1: Botox.
2: Kind of stuff. Look, I understand you don't want the wrinkles. Okay, you know what? I'm okay with Botox. It's all the other stuff that you change the geometry of your face.
1: Oh, yeah.
2: And this one girl I'm talking to, absolutely gorgeous, gorgeous. And she just told me yesterday, she's like, yeah, next time you see me, you may not recognize me. I might look a little different because I'm going to be, and I'm like, what are you doing? She's like, well, I'm having these fillers done. I'm like, no. I'm like, why? So she's got a 9-year-old daughter and she's in her 40s. And she's like, you know, all these girls that I go whenever I'm at the school, I'm the old mom. And I'm like, yeah, stop comparing yourself to the 20-year-old moms. You know, the moms in their 20s, you're in your 40s and that's you're fine. Beautiful.
3: And it's okay, yeah.
2: I'm like, stop.
1: It's a lot.
2: So
1: man.
2: I'm going to say, just so you know, you if you're going to have anything done, you have a choice. You're either going to look old or you're going to look weird. There is nothing in between.
1: I have told so many people that from Bubba. I'm like, well, you know what Bubba says.
2: It's the truth, though.
1: You're not ugly, you're just poor. That's also a good one.
0: The Big D and Bubba before the show. We'll be right back.
2: Hey, it's Big D and Bubba. 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
4: He's a ranch hand in a pinch, man. 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
2: So Carson has a hair appointment.
3: What you doing today?
4: Just touching up the colors.
2: You getting it cut at all?
4: I think we got it cut last time. She keeps track of that. I don't. So I actually thought about asking her about

0: bangs. We've been texting about that. Yeah.
1: You're going through something right now?
0: No, I know, right? That's everybody's first. Like, oh, did you have a trauma? No. Actually, my younger brother was showing my sister-in-law pictures of us from, like, years back. And they've only really known each other for, like, 3 years. So she's only known me without bangs. And she made a comment to him, like, your sister looks really good with bangs. And he calls me up and says, yeah, we were talking and you should probably get bangs again.
2: Wow.
0: And I was, you know what? Now, family's going to tell you the truth. So I have a big forehead. I embrace it. I know.
2: Is there a
1: you
2: way
1: have a big forehead? I'm looking at you now.
0: Yeah, it's big.
2: It's not the smallest.
0: Yeah, exactly.
2: I'm chilling. Is there a way that we can like test it? And like, do you care if we like it or no? It doesn't matter. You
1: don't
2: care.
1: What, the bangs?
2: Yeah.
0: Oh, if I got like fake bangs? Yeah. Are we even just AI?
2: Have you seen the people who sell bangs for dogs?
0: They're stop. Like,
2: yeah.
0: No, I actually like looked up bangs on Amazon for me.
2: Yeah, they have bangs. Oh, Bubba's making it. Let's see how she looks. Does she look
0: add
2: like
0: Ella? Bangs.
2: You're going to look like Ella.
0: That's the other thing that's so trendy right now that, I mean, even if I do it and you're like, ooh, girl, that was a mistake. No. I'll grow back.
2: It'll look great no matter what you do.
0: You could think that, and I wouldn't be mad at you. But
1: are you ready to see what you look
0: like with
1: let's bangs?
0: See.
1: All right.
0: I remember as a child what I looked like.
2: I would like to see it, too, though.
0: Yeah.
2: Actually, because we decide, right?
0: It's yes, a, you guys a, you guys make us. The call.
1: All right, D, take a look. Carson, take a look.
0: Oh.
1: Yeah, I'm not
0: oh,
1: a big
0: that's
1: fan
0: alarming.
1: I'm not a big fan of the bangs.
0: No, I don't think I am.
2: No, but you know what? You do you. It's just we're not used to it.
0: I've seen enough.
2: No. It's just we're not used to it. I don't want to.
0: No,
2: be-
0: I'm not used to it. That's weird. I don't love it, D. Right. I look like a Brady.
2: You do. I didn't want to say it. You look like the oldest one.
0: Marsha,
2: yeah.

0: is the Big D and Bubba before the show.
1: Hey, text to call 1-800-667-8686. We're here.
2: Have you ever heard of the word balconing?
1: Balconing? No, I have not.
2: So balconing is, somebody used it last night and I was like, balconing? And finally, like, they're talking about something. Okay.
1: Well, let me guess.
2: What is balconing?
1: Someone who takes selfies on a balcony? No.
2: No. It's
1: I don't know.
2: It is when people get drunk or are getting dumb and they act wild on a balcony of a hotel or a apartment or whatever. And then something dumb happens.
1: Oh, so yeah, I get that.
2: When I was maybe 20, a buddy of ours was hammered and decided to jump from the third floor balcony.
1: Oh, into the
2: pool. Remember, yeah. I told you this story.
1: Yeah.
2: And you know, it was a very, very
1: Olympic looking thing.
2: Yeah, he did great until the end when he landed about 8 inches short of the pool. And ended up paralyzed.
1: No.
2: Yeah, for real. Then I recall a person that I went to high school who passed away because they were doing a handstand on the balcony at the beach and ended up going over.
1: Yep. Balconing. So basically it's the new hold my beer.
2: Yeah, yes, I guess it is.
1: Yeah.
2: So, you know, just I only bring this up because one, I'd never heard anybody use that term. But number two, nobody ever talks about balcony safety, you know? Like, I used to be paranoid after losing two people that way.
1: Is that why?
2: I've always been paranoid.
1: Yeah, like, I've always noticed you're kind of like, hey, hold on to the rail. And I was kind of old man, and I'm like, what are you doing? What are you, OSHA?
2: And by the way, those rails aren't rated too heavy and too

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2: Good morning, South Sound. 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
4: The State Department says 90 Americans are among the roughly 1,400 people missing after deadly flash flooding in Nepal, with the death toll rising. More from Mark Mayfield.
5: A U.S. official confirmed that three American citizens were safely rescued, and there are no reports of American deaths so far. The agency is working with local authorities in Nepal to locate the U.S. citizens. The Nepal Tourism Board says over 500 tourists from 32 different countries are among the missing. The flood happened Wednesday when the collapse of a glacier sent a deadly wall of water through a mountain valley in the border region. Secretary of State Marco Rubio offered condolences to Nepal after the disaster in a post on social media and pledged U.S. assistance. The death toll, which is already more than 450, is expected to continue going up. I'm Mark Mayfield.
4: As he escalates the trade war and the war of words with Canada, President Trump is officially changing the name of Lake Ontario to Lake America. Scott Carr reports from Washington.
6: After weeks of a ramping up trade war between the U.S. and Canada, Trump signed an executive order Thursday saying the name change goes into effect immediately.
7: And we filed all the necessary papers, documents, everything else. We notified all of the various people that we have to notify.
6: The president says Canada has been treating the U.S. poorly.
7: They're not a state, but they want to be treated like they're a state. And so we just can't do that anymore.
6: The name Lake Ontario predates the establishment of Canada, named by indigenous people sometime in the 1600s. I'm Scott Carr.
4: Jury deliberations will continue today in the Lindsay Clancy triple murder trial in Massachusetts. She admits to strangling her three young children in 2023, but pleaded not guilty to three counts of first-degree murder. Prosecutors allege the killings were premeditated.
8: Those kids were keeping her from ending her misery.
4: While the defense says Clancy suffered a postpartum psychotic break. I'm Michael Kastner.
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4: A federal judge is ruling the administration of President Trump acted illegally when it barred the artificial intelligence company Anthropic from working with the federal government. More from Tammy Trujillo.
9: The company was declared a security risk after it spoke publicly about how its AI model should be used by the government. On Thursday, the judge ruled the administration unlawfully retaliated against Anthropic. The judge wrote in her ruling that the empty invocation of national security is not a blank check to punish and retaliate against government critics.
4: European soccer's governing body is reportedly pursuing criminal charges against FIFA president Gianni Infantino. ESPN reports UEFA filed papers in New York City to request discovery of potential evidence from Thrive Capital Management, JP Morgan, and FIFA itself. The requests at a New York City court indicate a potential criminal complaint in Switzerland alleging Infantino committed financial mismanagement over a now scrapped plan to sell a 20% stake of the World Cup.
10: No such thing as a light that's better than yours.
4: Hip hop star J. Cole canceled his concert last night at the Golden One Center in Sacramento, California, after a trucking accident killed a member of his touring crew. It happened yesterday morning when a big rig that was delivering equipment crashed on Interstate 5 in Yolo County. Fans who bought tickets through Ticketmaster will be refunded automatically. It's still unclear what will happen with the J. Cole shows that are scheduled for Oakland on Saturday and Sunday. And Tropical Storm Dolly is expected to bring heavy rain to the Caribbean islands this weekend. The storm currently has sustained winds of 40 miles per hour as it races across the Atlantic and is expected to weaken as it reaches the islands. Forecasters warn, however, that it could still produce heavy rain in parts of the Caribbean. Michael Kastner, NBC News Radio.
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14: South Sound weather. Lows down to about 53. Overnight, under overcast skies, south winds around 5 miles per hour. Cloudy skies with a few peaks of sun, Friday. High temperatures reach up to 74. Partly cloudy, Friday night, lows level off around 51. Highs around 70 Saturday, with a slight chance of rain, 70 Sunday. That's the latest from the South Sound Weather Center. I'm meteorologist Jennifer Wojcicki. Right now, 57.
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0: 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It's Friday.
1: Hello, planet Earth. I'm your announcer, David Angel. It's time to turn them up and wake up the world. 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

0: Let there be light. And there was light. And God bless all of you. All of you on the good earth.
1: Airport. Roger, airport. Go for sighting.
2: Roger.
3: 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What? We got Taylor Austin Dye coming on the show today.
4: Yeah, man.
3: She'll be performing in the studio. Also, Jeff and Jess Robertson, the Duck Dynasty family, they've got a new show that's going to be on this weekend.
4: Single one of their kids have a show?
3: Yeah, of course. Okay. Yes. What you do.
4: Yes,
3: of course. What you do. So before we waste too much time into all that, let's go ahead and dive in. We got your tweets coming up here in just a couple moments, and it is Friday.
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9: 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What's happening in state government, politics, policy, and law?
10: These incidents are increasing at an alarming rate. It's terrible.
11: A bill to protect school sports officials passed the 2026 legislature, but the genesis of the bill started 30 years earlier during a high school wrestling match in Colville.
10: I stepped in between and said, that's enough. That just cost you a team point. And when I turned to the coach to award the unsportsmanlike conduct, he headbutted me in the left temple, and then it was lights out.
11: Referee Bob West was unconscious for 5 minutes and underwent 4 neck surgeries. His officiating career, over. But not his concern about sports and sportsmanship. West spent much of the next 30 years lobbying the legislature for tougher penalties for assaulting or threatening referees.
12: Madam Chairman and distinguished members of the committee.
11: He found legislators who were seeing the same trends. 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
11: Mainly cloudy skies expected today with the high of 74. Southwest winds 5 to 10 miles per hour. Lows level off around 51. Tonight, partly cloudy skies. Slight chance for rain tomorrow. Highs level off around 70. Mainly cloudy skies expected. Mainly cloudy Sunday with highs around 72. 76, slight chance for rain Monday. That's the latest from the South Sound Weather Center. I'm meteorologist Shelley Lynn Blade. Right now, it's 57 degrees.
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0: Jeremy says, I can never seem to get a good picture of wheat. It comes out grainy.
1: Yes. Hey, come on.
2: Sarah says, the Roomba vacuum cleaner just beat me to a piece of popcorn I dropped on the floor. And this is how the war against the machines begins.
0: Alex says, what do you call a dinosaur who just totaled his car?
1: What?
0: Tyrannosaurus Rex. But it's Rex with a W.
2: Yeah. All right. And Brooke says, hey, what are some good passwords for somebody just getting into passwords?
0: All right, you got a good one. Tag us. We'll see it at Big D and Bubba.
3: Tweet, tweet. The Stacey Tweet.
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1: Big D and Bubba. This is strange.
0: This is really bizarre. Did you know August is the only month without a legal holiday? I was sitting here doing that dumb little today calendar thing.
2: Uh-huh.
0: And I'm like, what holidays do we have coming up besides, you know, football and whatever? No, literally, there is no national holiday at
3: all. Yes, you just said it.
0: Football. But that's not a national holiday. We should declare national holiday for football.
3: Okay, like, okay, all right.
2: Pumpkin Spice Latte Day. I thought that was everybody.
0: But that's not a real holiday.
3: It is a real holiday. If someone believes in that, it's their holiday. Football's my holiday. It's hers.
0: But this is what I was going to say is, why don't we get some kind of... I mean, I'll do like a thing where we put like a petition up or something, and we make like PSL and football... Like a day, like a combined day.
3: Do not waste energy doing that.
2: You're going to put up a petition?
3: Petition.
2: Come on, Bubba. Like, what are we doing?
0: But if you get, like, was it 100,000, then the government has to take you seriously?
2: No, they don't, though. They don't.
3: What? You, of all people?
2: Right.
3: The government would take us... You said that? You just said that. You know what my guys are telling me, what's really going on. You know what they're saying there. Have you seen those airplanes that are the radar returns? Something's not right.
2: Get 100,000 signatures.
3: 100,000 signatures, and they're going to take you serious.
2: You're going to give them your email address?
3: And then you're going to tell them that you want pumpkin spice latte to be a national holiday. You expect that they're going to take you serious.
0: I stand corrected. I'm sorry. August, we don't care.

0: Post Malone, Morgan Wallen. I Ain't Coming Back with Big D and Bubba.
1: Hey, man, I'll tell you what. 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
0: Yeah, that's
1: no needles.
0: That's probably a lot of people's favorite part.
1: That's mine.
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1: Hey, what's up?
2: I was just going to tell you thank you so much for playing that Friday song. It makes the week so much better.
0: You're welcome. It's kind of a tradition around here. We happen to love Fridays.
2: So do I. Even when I have to work a half a day on Saturday, it's good to hear the Friday song.
0: Hey, thanks so much. We love the fact that you love all the stuff we do. That's cool.
2: Thank you.
0: Bye. It's nice to be loved. It really is.
1: Love
0: makes the world go round.
1: Oh, dude, I was going to do the whole exciting and new. That's what you always do.
0: Like the Love Boat theme?
1: Yes.
0: Yeah.
1: Oh, yeah.
0: Oh, right.

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1: Hey, Carson, what's up?
2: Gentlemen, what? Halloween is coming.
1: Oh, gosh.
2: I was at the grocery store. Yeah. The candy is out.
1: Is it?
2: I picked up my York Peppermint Patty in black and orange wrappers, as well as Reese's Bets.
1: Oh,
2: Reese's Peanut Butter Bets.
1: Okay.
2: Yes.
0: Okay, so that's the same thing as the eggs for Easter.
2: The pumpkins. You get the Reese's pumpkins, but now there are Bets.
0: Are they any different than the pumpkin, or is it just...
2: No, it's that better... Like, pumpkin has the better ratio of chocolate to peanut butter, and Bats is kind of... Look, it's just a big lump of peanut butter with chocolate on top, but it says Bats on the label, so I bought it, and it's in my candy jar. Also, remember a couple years ago that big 12-foot skeleton at Home Depot? Like, the viral skeleton, right? This year, Tractor Supply has a 6-foot-tall skeleton chicken.
1: Did you buy the
0: chicken? Are you kidding me?
1: Did you get the chicken and the dog?
2: I haven't bought it yet. Oh, the dog. I know. I've seen the dog, too.
0: I haven't seen the dog.
2: Oh, but the chicken kind of makes my heart happy.
1: It is. It's like, it's kind of scary, but not really.
2: No, it's funny. It's a good time.
1: And it's kind of cute. Tractor Supply has them.
0: Okay, I'm looking at that. That's actually awesome.
2: Isn't it fun?
0: It looks like something that would be, like at a museum somewhere.
2: Yeah. I mean,
0: okay. Oh, wow. You can actually get scary chicken costumes. You can get dressed up in a costume.
2: You have my attention, Bubba.
1: Are you all falled out in your house?
2: I am not 100% done decorating for Halloween. I currently have my light up spider web. I actually have two spider web things that are sitting on my island because I'm not 100% sure where they're going to go. I also have my delivery of many, many fall candles that will be coming in the next 2 days. And it's on, gentlemen. It is on.
1: Don't let us down.
0: We're not even into September, and you're doing Halloween.
2: Uh-huh.
0: I think it's time for our Christmas tree to go up here in the studio.
2: Bring it, man.
1: Yes!
2: Bring it. Let's go.
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4: On the PNW Ag Network, I'm Michael McDonald. President Donald Trump is not a fan of the Canadian government.

0: had been an interesting one for dryland growers around the PNW. Started late 2025 with a winter that was almost non-existent. Doug Finkelberg, University of Idaho Extension educator, said that the open winter resulted in growers dealing with grassy weeds.
1: Because we didn't see the season close. And so precipitation that we love to get over the winter was causing flushes of Italian rye and wild oats and volunteer cereals to keep coming. And without some sort of residual holding them back, a lot of folks had a mess to deal with this spring. And that mess was earlier than usual because people were racing to try to get herbicides applied before their crops canopied over for their winter planted crops. And that really pushed the calendar this year.
0: Once again, Doug Finkelberg, University of Idaho Extension Educator, Central Idaho. For more, pnwag.net.
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0: Kenny Chesney and Summertime with Big D and Bubba. 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
1: All right, you know what, guys, what I'm going to do this week? I'm bringing in my PK grill. I'm bringing in my charcoal grill.
0: Like to the studio?
1: To the studio.
0: Yeah.
1: And in honor of college football and high school football as well in some places. Starting up this week,
0: we're going to smoke tailgate? Some.
1: We're going to tailgate during the show.
0: Yes!
1: I'm going to start
0: this
1: up.
0: We used to do this back in the day.
1: Yeah, you'll bring it back. So I'm going to start up the smoker in the morning. We'll get going in early. And what do you guys want? So we got dietary issues. I know Carson doesn't like to eat little.
0: Yeah, but you know you can do vegetables. Vegetables on the grill.
2: Can you do like some portobello mushrooms or something?
1: You want some salmon?
2: Yeah, if you want to do salmon, I'm down.
1: I could do salmon.
2: Yeah,
1: I could grill you up some salmon.
2: Okay.
1: Some salmon bites with a little miso sauce that you can dip in.
2: Dude,
1: come on.
0: Is there such thing as super meat? Because I want that. Whatever super meat is.
1: Super meat.
0: I mean,
1: super meat.
0: The meatiest meat that has ever needed.
1: Let's go ahead and throw it out there. What you guys want on the menu?
0: I would like lion.
1: Lion.
0: All right.
2: Like lion. D is literally writing down lion right now. I saw the post-it notes come out.
1: Lion. Yes. It's going to be a little harder to get, but you know what?
2: You got a guy. I bet D's got a guy.
0: I
2: got
0: rattlesnake.
1: Dear Craig Morgan. all right, lion. Okay. Wings. We doing wings?
3: Oh, of course.
1: Okay.
0: Ostrich wings.
1: Wings.
2: What?
0: Dude, can you imagine how big ostrich wings would be?
2: Can like you do this? Unicorn horn?
0: What? Unicorn horn! Yes!
1: Ostrich wings.
4: It's like a horn on the list.
1: All right, unicorn horn.
3: I'd like some elk steak.
1: Elk.
3: All right, elk steak.
1: Elk. Okay, I got wings. sausages? Some sausage.
2: How big is this?
0: Can we have sausages?
1: Sausages.
0: Oh, wait, no, that's for dogs.
1: I got sausages.
2: You're not above eating it, let's be honest.
0: I'm not.
1: Garrett, anything that's popping out to
0: Garrett,
1: you?
0: Garrett, you want anything?
1: We got to remember, this has got to be, like, I can't do, like a shoulder. It's going to take too long.
5: That grizzly bear was pretty good.
0: Grizzly bear.
1: Okay, all right. So I get wings.
2: Are we just going to eat things that eat us?
1: Yeah.
0: Why not?
2: It's not the worst. Like, that's why I'll eat alligator, because it would eat me.
0: Can we have orca?
1: Okay, so we got sausage.
0: Is that protected?
1: They're
0: attacking boats. Okay, so it's
1: if
0: about
1: you're not
0: time.
1: Serious, I'm not serious.
0: I'm serious.
1: All right. We got.
2: I feel like Bubba's never been more serious about eating whale.
1: Hey, Bubba's going to be. I'll be like, dude, this is real unicorn. It's stuffed unicorn. Really? Dude,
0: if you put glitter on meat.
1: And it'd just be like unicorn meat. All right, it's happening this week, kids. It's happening.

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4: Today marks 6 months since the war with Iran began. The U.S. and Israel launched strikes on the Islamic Republic February 28th, starting a deadly conflict that also created a global economic shock with maritime oil traffic throttled in the Strait of Hormuz. While President Trump initially predicted that the war would be over quickly, hostilities continue. President Trump says the U.S. is sending aid to Nepal following deadly flash flooding that has claimed hundreds of lives, with many more missing.
5: We've called Nepal and we've offered any help that they need. You know, we have a very good relationship with Nepal. And that was a brutal, that was mud and water as a mixture. Nobody's ever seen anything quite like that.
4: Trump spoke in the Oval Office yesterday. The State Department says at least 90 Americans are among the 1,000 or more people who are still missing. It's working with local authorities in Nepal to locate U.S. citizens. The flood happened Wednesday when the collapse of a glacier sent a deadly wall of water through a mountain valley. The Pentagon says it used lasers to shoot down drones operated by drug cartels. More from Rory O'Neill.
6: U.S. Northern Command confirms three unmanned aircraft systems were shot down at the southern border late Tuesday and early Wednesday using a multi-purpose high-energy laser system. NORTHCOM determined the drones to be hostile because they were, quote, in support of activities posing a physical threat to U.S. military personnel. The commander of the Southern Borders Joint Task Force said the U.S., quote, will not tolerate hostile surveillance.
4: A campaign to rename Nashville International Airport after Dolly Parton is taking to the skies over Music City. A plane carrying a banner promoting the petition was flying over downtown Nashville Thursday, including over the state capitol. I'm Michael Kastner.
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12: South Sound weather.
13: Mainly cloudy skies expected today with the high of 74. Southwest winds 5 to 10 miles per hour. Lows level off around 51 tonight. Partly cloudy skies. Slight chance for rain tomorrow. Highs level off around 70. Mainly cloudy skies expected. Mainly cloudy Sunday with highs around 72. 76. Slight chance for rain Monday. That's the latest from the South Sound Weather Center. I'm meteorologist Shelley Lynn Blade. Currently 56.
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in Lakewood has got us on this morning, and we would love to hear from you as well. 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

0: Big D, and Bubba Taylor Austin Dye going to be joining us here in the studio in a few minutes. 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
1: Social media is always fun, and we're on it as well. Make sure you follow us at Big D and Bubba. Thank you.
0: You know what I love? I love that we're at the time of year where we can start planning all the
1: Christmas, the corn maze
0: stuff. Going out and doing, like, you know, all the pumpkin picks and things like
2: pumpkin
0: that.
2: Pumpkin patches and apple orchards and corn mazes and haunted houses and haunted hay rides.
0: Did you know there are people that actually their job is to design corn mazes? Because they make a grid of somebody's property, and then they go and they figure out, they draw whatever they want the corn maze to be, and then they figure it out, and then they basically use GPS.
1: Yeah.
0: And they go through, they have corn maze consulting companies, and they go through and they're like, okay, this is where we're going to do this. We're going to, so that way it looks like amazing from the sky, which is where nobody ever sees it.
1: I see what you did there.
0: Oh, amazing.
1: Yeah.
0: Anyway, I love this time of year, and I just love that, you know, people, you never know what your niche is going to be.
1: That's right.
0: I mean,
1: so do you think they don't have anything else to do the rest of the year?
0: Who knows? That might be the same person. I mean, they might work all year on designs.
2: That's the thing. How many do they do?
0: Yeah.
2: If you have 100 clients,
0: you could be doing
2: this year round just to get this done for August.
0: Yeah. That's so crazy, man. Mm. Anyway, big shout out to everybody who's involved in doing all the mazes and everything this year. Thank you. It is something we absolutely enjoy and we look forward to.
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19: Mainly cloudy skies expected today with the high of 74. Southwest winds 5 to 10 miles per hour. Lows level off around 51 tonight. Partly cloudy skies. Slight chance for rain tomorrow. Highs level off around 70. Mainly cloudy skies expected. Mainly cloudy Sunday with highs around 72. 76. Slight chance for rain Monday. That's the latest from the South Sound Weather Center. I'm meteorologist Shelley Lynn Blade. Currently 56.
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3: It's Friday. We're all in a great mood. Yes. The weekend's almost here.
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2: Taylor Austin Dye. What's up, girl?
3: Oh, you know, just chilling, ready for this song to drop.
0: Yeah, I wanted to call her Taylor Austin I because she tore her cornea.
2: Oh, geez. How do you do that?
3: That's bad. That's a bad joke.
0: I know. It's a terrible one.
2: How do you tear that?
3: You know, I have no idea. Probably because I don't take my contacts out as much as I should, but that's okay.
2: Are you supposed to take them out? Yeah, do you sleep?
3: I do.
2: Oh, yeah.
4: I used to, and then my optometrist got super on to me about it.
3: I tell you, I don't think I'm going to do it anymore.
2: So you spent your beach vacation with a patch on your eye.
3: Yeah.
2: Are you missing to parrot?
3: Arg.
2: And a hook. The new one is out. It's called Bad Drunk. We're playing for you right now. Taylor Austin Dye. It's a jam, baby. Talking more with Taylor coming up.

0: song. There's that note that, and please tell me you know what I'm talking about. That note.
1: It seems like it's off, but it works.
2: It's kind of dissonant to the rest of the melody and to the rest of the song. And we only do it that one time at the end of the chorus. So
0: I like it.
2: I think it makes it super impactful.
1: I do really too. Cool.
0: Yeah, it makes your ears kind of go, like a puppy.
2: Yeah,
1: this weird, because sometimes we talk about music being too perfect. And sometimes, like, you get some of these, like 70s songs, like, they're not perfect.
0: Go listen to Old Violin. You're going to hear, the crazy little imperfections.
1: Some
0: vocally,
1: the timing is off a little bit. Yeah.
2: And what a great song.
0: Yeah, exactly. And that's why I like this song, because, again, it makes you pay attention.
1: Yeah, it's good. It's called Bad Drunk. Bad Drunk. All right, Taylor Austin Dye. Are you going to play for us, too? Are we doing a cover?
2: Sure can.
0: What?
1: Can you do that with your wonky eye and all?
3: Does it impact your play?
2: I don't need my eyes to sing, I reckon.
1: Okay, we'll find out next.

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1: Taylor Austin Dye in the studio with us. The song is out. It's called Bad Drunk. It's a good one. You'll be singing all day. But she is also brought in a guitar. And I heard you doing a little...
0: A riff.
1: And I was like, oh, yeah, yeah. And I was like, are you gonna sing that as a cover? And she's like, I was.
0: Have you done this before, like out and about, I guess?
2: At like Broadway bars a long time ago, yeah.
0: Wow.
2: So we'll see if I still got it in my pocket.
0: Oh.
1: All right, okay. It's a little surprise.
2: All right.
1: Here you go. Taylor Austin Dye.

0: Black Crowes.
1: Yes. So cool.
0: You ever seen the Black Crowes?
2: I have.
0: Do you like that 90s rock?
2: Oh, that's my thing.
0: Is it?
2: I love it so much.
0: Like, who's your favorite 90s rock group?
2: Nickelback.
0: Oh, yeah.
3: All right.
2: Yeah. And you can be a hater if you want.
1: Man, nobody hates on Nickelback. Everybody pretends they don't like them, but everybody really and truly loves Nickelback.
3: Yeah, I love that about it. Like, oh, I hate Nickelback. Why do they keep selling out then? Somebody's going to these shows, man.
2: Me.
0: Yes, you. Taylor Austin Dye is joining us. We'll come back, talk more with her on the way next segment.

0: It's Jordan Davis and Turn This Truck Around with Big D and Bubba.
1: Hey, man, I'll tell you what. 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But the thing about lean is it's doctor-formulated and no shots.
0: Yeah, and that's
1: no needles.
0: That's probably a lot of people's favorite part.
1: That's mine.
0: The studied ingredients, you know, it targets weight loss three different ways. 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
1: Taylor Austin Dye in the studio with us. The new song is called Bad Drunk. It is out. Also, Man For That is out there as well. Check it out. How's the touring? You still doing the bus, the van life?
2: We sure are.
1: Yeah. You're like, yeah.

0: You don't even get the milk.
1: Well, you could. You
2: that
1: could.
2: Would be a good idea, though.
0: Put it in your mouth and then get a little
1: but
0: milk
1: you're just
0: in
1: like,
0: there.
1: Nothing beats Honey Nut Cheerios when you're on the road. I'm like, man, this is great. You can buy a whole box of Honey Nut Cheerios
2: okay,
1: and you're
2: you
1: good.
2: Know what? And they have them at the Dollar Tree because I'm going to have a Dollar Tree shopper.
3: My God, are you into their skincare?
2: Everything. I love
3: full face.
2: Yeah.
3: Right. Like, I mean, we're going to have a whole offline conversation about Dollar Tree skincare
2: my
3: products.
2: My favorite lashes are from the Dollar Tree.
3: Yep. Right. Ioni. Okay. I love their lip liner.
2: I told my mom I was looking for some. She bought me 60 pairs.
1: What?
2: She was like, they were just a dollar. I was like, what am I going to do with 60 pairs of eyelashes?
1: Well, you got them for life.
2: You go through them.
1: I love that.
0: You just add on to them. We have gigantic eyelashes.
2: I'm a frugal queen.
0: Before you go, there's a rumor that Schaefer said that you think Ferris Bueller's Day Off is a dumb movie.
2: Oh, I know. It's going to give me so much hate.
1: What is it that you don't like about Ferris?
2: I hate, like, it. It's so corny when he keeps breaking the fourth wall to talk to the watchers. The
1: Yeah.
2: I just can't get behind it. I know it's like a classic. I've seen it a million times.
0: You're Abe Froman?
1: Sausage King
0: of Chicago? You're the Sausage King of Chicago? Get out of here. You and your dumb song. Check it out. It's called Bad Drunk.
1: And it's actually not dumb. It's good.
0: But she got the joke.
1: I know, I'm just making sure somebody, tuned in, goes, she's got a dumb song.
0: I'm not worried about
1: song.
0: Those people. Those are people who have no comedy. No sense of humor. Taylor Austin Dies. Good to see you. Thank you, girl.
2: Thanks for having me.
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0: 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And a heads up, if you missed Taylor Austin Dye a moment ago, the interview is up on our socials, YouTube, Insta, TikTok, etc. at Big D and Bubba.
1: Man, you feel it? You feel that last
0: feel
1: night?
0: What? Oh, yes!
1: You felt dude, like the universe got is kind of correcting itself?
0: I bounced around like crazy because I have ESPN Plus, so I got all the games.
1: Yeah.
0: I'm like, dude, I'm watching.
1: You're cracking out to Merrimack.
0: West Colorado and West Texas, and I got Adam State. And
1: yeah, man.
0: Yeah, dude, it was
1: look at
0: great.
1: That. I know, it's the best. I like watching like D2 football and like smaller schools and stuff. And like I always look for the mascot on the sideline because it looks like Meemaw made the costume or whatever.
0: Yes. Yeah, man.
1: And it's the best. It's the best. And like sometimes you'll see it on the side, like that you'll see him take his helmet off, like his head. You know, like the
0: yeah, because they get hot.
1: They get hot and they're smoking a cig.
0: And it smells in there.
1: It's the best. Yeah. I love it, man. Yeah. So week zero for college football, we got high school football and all kind of stuff. But yeah, man,
0: it's the best time of year.
1: I mean, wait till next week. We got games coming up on what, Thursday or Friday?
0: Yeah. Yeah, pretty much all. Plus, we have all the NFL games, too. We got preseason for that. So it all continues. Whatever kind of football you're watching, good news. You're watching football.

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4: Jury deliberations are back underway in the Lindsey Clancy triple murder trial in Massachusetts. In the prosecution's closing arguments, Plymouth County Assistant District Attorney Jennifer Sprague said Clancy was in control of her actions.
5: All her behaviors are typical and normal. Because she's able to control her behavior. She's able to be suicidal and feel those things, but control her behavior, control her thoughts, and present that image to the world.
4: Clancy admits to strangling her three young children in 2023, but pleaded not guilty to three counts of first-degree murder. Prosecutors allege the killings were premeditated, but the defense says Clancy suffered a postpartum psychotic break. Jurors may consider murder, manslaughter, or not guilty verdicts based on a lack of criminal responsibility. The State Department says 90 Americans are among the roughly 1,400 people missing after deadly flash flooding in Nepal, with the death toll rising. More from Mark Mayfield.
6: A U.S. official confirmed that three American citizens were safely rescued, and there are no reports of American deaths so far. The agency is working with local authorities in Nepal to locate the U.S. citizens. The Nepal Tourism Board says over 500 tourists from 32 different countries are among the missing. The flood happened Wednesday when the collapse of a glacier sent a deadly wall of water through a mountain valley in the border region. Secretary of State Marco Rubio offered condolences to Nepal after the disaster in a post on social media.
4: The death toll stands at more than 500 and is expected to go up. President Trump says the U.S. is sending aid to Nepal and that Nepal's leaders have been told they'll get anything they want. Today marks 6 months since the U.S. has been at war with Iran. The U.S. and Israel launched strikes on the Islamic Republic on February 28th, starting a deadly conflict that also created a global economic shock with maritime oil throttled in the Strait of Hormuz. I'm Michael Kastner.
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14: South Sound weather.
15: Mainly cloudy skies expected today with the high of 74. Southwest winds 5 to 10 miles per hour. Lows level off around 51 tonight. Partly cloudy skies. Slight chance for rain tomorrow. Highs level off around 70. Mainly cloudy skies expected. Mainly cloudy Sunday with highs around 72. 76. Slight chance for rain Monday. That's the latest from the South Sound Weather Center. I'm meteorologist Shelley Lynn Blade. Right now, it's 57 degrees.
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0: Is that for the whole season?
4: Yeah, do you get every first down?
1: Yeah, I think so. Yeah,
0: in all of high school, football?
1: It's all home games.
4: Oh,
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4: I feel like that's kind of a deal, actually.
0: I still think we should do something like the fumbles.
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1: We want to sponsor the fumble. 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
1: that's
2: to
1: not
2: Big
1: bad.
2: D and Bubba.
0: That's not bad at all.
1: Not
0: actually.
1: Bad either.
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20: South Sound weather.
21: Mainly cloudy skies expected today with the high of 74. Southwest winds 5 to 10 miles per hour. Lows level off around 51 tonight. Partly cloudy skies. Slight chance for rain tomorrow. Highs level off around 70. Mainly cloudy skies expected. Mainly cloudy Sunday with highs around 72. 76. Slight chance for rain Monday. That's the latest from the South Sound Weather Center. I'm meteorologist Shelley Lynn Blade. Right now, it's 57 degrees.
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1: Hey, good morning. Who's this?
2: My name's Patty Vickery.
0: Oh, we've been waiting for you all day.
1: Is this the Patty Vickery?
0: Yeah, Patty with the with the I.
1: Yeah, no, I thought we're looking for the Y.
2: Right.
0: Which one are you, Patty with the I or the Y?
2: I'm with the I.
0: Yeah, I told you it was Patty with the I.
1: Yeah, right.
0: Yeah, I've been waiting on you all day. All day. I'm like, the whole day time we've been here, I'm like, okay, where's Patty?
2: I listen to y'all as often as I can. I love your show, and I hope you have a great day and a great weekend.
0: Well, you too. Take care, Patty with an I.
1: See you, Patty.
2: Bye.
1: Bye-bye.
3: Hit it. It's Friday. We're all in a great mood.

0: And thanks for having us on. We are Big D and Bubba.
1: Hey, this weekend. 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College football, baby.
0: Week zero, dude.
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3: Hello, Big D and Bubba. How are you?
0: Good. How are you?
3: Well, I'm sad. We lost Dolly Parton. And I heard that on the radio, and I...
0: Wait. You're just finding out right now that we lost Dolly?
3: Yeah.
0: Wow.
1: Yeah, it's crazy.
0: Yeah, the news has been everywhere for days, and wow, yeah, that's...
1: This is how, like, news used to travel. You wouldn't know for, like, weeks.
0: Dude, we put the Declaration of Independence on a boat and sent it, and it took months to get to England.
1: Oh, we sent it to them, too?
0: Yeah, we had to. We had to declare independence from them.
1: Wait a second, I didn't know that. Yeah. So, like, we cut it off, and then we sent them the receipt?
0: Yeah.
1: That's awesome.
0: Yeah.
1: Good on us. Right in their face.
0: Yeah.
1: Boom. Anyway.
0: It took time back then. I mean, it wasn't like you couldn't even send a fax.
1: Well, I mean, listen, people don't realize that, like, you go, I can send an email and they get it immediately. Or if I send a letter, is they're going to get it in a day or so? Man, we used to do that by horse. They would take bags of letters, my dearest love, and they would
0: dearest Sarah, it is cold out here.
1: And go all the way across the country.
0: Yeah.
1: And then we got to the point where we would drop them from airplanes when we got the barnstorming days and all kinds of stuff. Look it up. That's wild.
0: Think about this, too. You know the regret you get sometimes when you send a text or an email and you're like, oh no, I've sent it, now what? Imagine having regret like that. Imagine if our founding fathers sent the Declaration of Independence to England and they're going,
1: I don't think,
0: because you're not going to hear back for 6 months. You're like, I don't know what we did.
1: Yes, right. We just had to be like, well, it's good as it's going to get. Anyway, yes, but yes, so Dolly did pass away, and we're all very sad.
3: I mean, I knew she was struggling since her husband passed away.
0: Right.
3: It's just heartbreaking that she's gone.
0: Well, we're so very sorry to be the ones to break that news to you today.
1: Yeah.
0: A little late, but you know, you're in with the rest of the world. You are good to go.
1: And also, we're independent country.
0: Yes.
1: So there you go. Celebrate. See you July 4th.
3: And she was well-loved all over the world.
0: Absolutely.
1: Thank you, girl.
3: Thank you.

0: Where Does a Goodbye Go with Big D and Bubba. Thanks again to Taylor Austin Dye for hanging out with us in the studio earlier performing. If you missed the interview, check it out. It's going to be on our socials, YouTube, etc. Go and take a look at Big D and Bubba.
1: Hey, happy Friday, man. What's happening?
2: Working.
1: What kind of work do you do?
2: I gauge the tank batteries to see how much oil it made during the day. I work on Ajax motors, and I drive.
0: And you drive?
2: Yeah.
0: Okay, I thought he was going to come back and say, I drive something.
1: I drive your truck.
0: All right. Well, look, you have a great weekend doing stuff and driving.
2: Thanks.
0: All right. Bye.
1: See ya.

0: dough, fancy life.
1: That's Walker Hayes on a Friday morning with Big D and Bubba. 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
2: Leanne Rimes having a birthday today. Leanne Rimes, what happened to Leanne Rimes?
1: Like she went pop. Remember after Coyote Ugly, she had that song in the Coyote Ugly soundtrack, and then said, "Oh, I'm gonna go pop." And
2: what was that, a big song? I don't remember that at all. All I remember
3: was it her in the
2: blue.
3: Rain? Was that the video?
1: Coyote.
3: Was her in a rain?
2: I just remember her. She came in one time with her husband.
1: Yeah,
3: the first one.
2: Yes.
3: Dean.
2: Yes. Dean. Yep. And we
1: Can't Fight the Moonlight was the song.
2: And we played
1: Wee Bowling with her and her husband.
3: Okay.
1: Yeah.
3: That's
1: here you go. So this is when she went pop. And then she just kind of turned her back on country and she became an LA girl and remember
3: then
1: all
3: got
1: that?
3: Real embroiled in the Housewives drama because she and now current husband Eddie Cibrian, rumor was they were cheating.
1: Oh, yes.
3: He was married to Brandy, who's on one of the Housewives formats.
2: Wow.
3: Then
2: about all that.
3: Now, the Daily Mail might be misserving me.
1: She was amazing. And I'll say this in the beginning.
3: Yeah.
1: When Blue came out, I mean, she was 13 years old?
3: Yeah.
1: She is 41 now. So, yeah, there's been 30 years in between them.
2: Yeah.
1: But, yeah, one of the best singers. She just was amazing. And, Dean Shermet and Eddie Cibrian. You're right. Mm-hmm. That's mm-hmm. the guy.
2: Mm-hmm. Wow. Yeah, there you go. Well, anyway, happy birthday, Leanne Rimes. Sorry, this is a weird thing. Anyway, happy birthday.
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1: Oh, my gosh.
2: Bye bye.
1: Hi.
2: Hey, what's up?
1: Nothing. Okay. So yesterday was my first day of college, and it's my freshman year. And I just wanted to know some advice from you guys.
0: Okay.
2: All right. Don't get married. In college.
1: Oh.
2: You know, we meet lots of guys. That's fine. Just don't get married yet.
1: Oh, okay.
2: Go ahead.
1: I'll try.
2: Also, get a degree that you can actually make money with.
0: Something you can actually pay off in a short order.
2: Try to stay away from student loans because they will bury you financially once you get out of college.
1: Yeah, I agree with that one.
2: Try and find. Try and buy a stove or oven that is gas.
0: Yeah, gas stove and ovens are great. Also great because when the power goes out, you still have a stove.
2: Yeah. Also, learn how to use charcoal grill.
1: Well, I don't know how to cook. So,
2: well, you need to learn how to cook.
0: Yeah, you'll get there. Yeah. It happens pretty quick.
1: So,
0: by the way, I was going to say, what's the advice you wanted to know?
1: Honestly, I have no idea. Like, I'm just trying to, like, survive.
2: Yeah. All right, so do this. Are you working at all during school?
1: I'm currently trying to find a job.
2: All right, once you do, do yourself a favor and start putting a little bit of money into what's called a Roth IRA. And now you're young, and that's going to help you by the time you get into, you know, retirement age in your 60s or so, you're going to be like so glad you put money into that every month. Now, it can be, even if it's $50 a month, $20 a month, whatever you can do, and start letting that interest compound. And so that when you get older, it's going to be like magic and you'll have a lot more money.
0: Old you is going to love you for it. And here's the thing. You can always get student loans. You can always get loans for this and that. You can't get a retirement loan.
1: That's true. Okay. I don't know if you guys remember, but I used to call you guys a lot. Like, me and my brother, our goal was to always call Big D and Bubba until they answered.
2: Okay.
1: And you guys answered, like, twice.
2: Nice.
0: Well, this is number three.
1: Yeah, you guys are awesome.
0: This is number three for you.
1: You guys, this is, like, call number three. Like, it's amazing.
0: Well, you're awesome. Look, congratulations. So excited for you starting your collegiate journey and the journey into adulthood. You know, just be smart.
1: Thank you.
0: Be smart. Understand that when you do make mistakes, that it's not the end of the world. You're still young. It all works out. Even the really, really, really bad days, it all works out.
1: Perfect. Thank you so much.
0: Take care.
2: Stay away from boys.
1: Okay.

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4: Jurors are deliberating in the Lindsay Clancy triple murder trial in Massachusetts. Clancy admits to strangling her three young children in 2023, but pleaded not guilty to three counts of first-degree murder. Prosecutors allege the killings were premeditated.
5: Those kids were keeping her from ending her misery. And so she had to remove the protective factor.
4: The defense says Clancy suffered a postpartum psychotic break. The markets are watching as Federal Reserve Chairman Kevin Warsh gives remarks this morning. Warsh is delivering the keynote speech at the Central Bank's annual symposium in Jackson Hole, Wyoming. A federal judge has ruled the Trump administration acted illegally when it barred the artificial intelligence company Anthropic from working with the federal government. The company was declared a security risk after it spoke publicly about how its AI model should be used by the government. On Thursday, the judge ruled the administration unlawfully retaliated against the company. President Trump says Lake Ontario will now officially be called Lake America. Garrett Hake reports from the White House. Trump has signed an executive order putting the name change into effect immediately, saying Canada has been ripping off the U.S. for a long time.
6: The latest escalation of a new trade war that has seen the two allies level tariffs as high as 50% on billions of dollars in goods, roiling the relationship with America's second largest trading partner.
7: They are the worst, and they feel entitled, and just we can't have that.
4: The order only affects how the U.S. government refers to the lake. The name Lake Ontario originates from an indigenous word and was first recorded by Europeans in the 17th century. Stocks are flat as Warsh speaks in Jackson Hole. I'm Michael Kastner.
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16: Mainly cloudy skies expected
17: today
16: with the high of 74. Southwest winds 5 to 10 miles per hour. Lows level off around 51 tonight. Partly cloudy skies. Slight chance for rain
17: tomorrow.
16: Highs level off around 70. Mainly cloudy skies expected.
17: Mainly cloudy
16: Sunday with highs around 72. 76, slight chance for rain
17: Monday.
16: That's the latest from the South Sound Weather Center. I'm meteorologist Shelley Lynn Blade. Right now, it's 57 degrees.
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0: Chris Young and Kane Brown, famous friends with Big D and Bubba. So if you are a fan of Duck Dynasty, always love those guys. We have Jep and Jess actually have a new show, and they're going to be coming on the show here in just a couple minutes to tell you all about that.
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0: Yeah, the next time that you're out with your friends, consider what would happen if you got pulled over after drinking. 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

0: Jeremy says, I can never seem to get a good picture of wheat. It comes out grainy. Yes. Hey, come on.
1: Sarah says, the Roomba vacuum cleaner just beat me to a piece of popcorn I dropped on the floor. And this is how the war against the machines begins.
0: Alex says, what do you call a dinosaur who just totaled his car?
2: What?
0: Tyrannosaurus Rex. But it's Rex with a W.
2: Yeah. All right. And Brooke says, hey, what are some good passwords for somebody just getting into passwords?
0: All right, got a good one. Tag us. 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
22: Mainly cloudy skies expected
23: today
22: with the high of 74. Southwest winds 5 to 10 miles per hour. Lows level off around 51 tonight. Partly cloudy skies. Slight chance for rain tomorrow. Highs level off around 70. Mainly cloudy skies expected. Mainly cloudy Sunday with highs around 72. 76. Slight chance for rain Monday. That's the latest from the South Sound Weather Center. I'm meteorologist Shelley Lynn Blade. Right now, it's 57 degrees.
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0: 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And this part of the show is brought to you by NHTSA.
1: Man, have you seen the people signing the petition to have Nashville Airport renamed Dolly Parton Airport?
2: Yeah, tens of thousands.
1: It's a ton, man. And I at first I was like, absolutely. And then I saw a comment and someone said, I don't think Dolly would want that. And I was like, yeah. And the other person goes, how do you mean that? Her name's all over an amusement park and a truck stop. And I was like, yeah, that's true. And then someone says, and also she shouldn't be that because that should be someone who has something to do with aviation. And I was like, yeah.
2: Wait.
0: No, that's never been a rule. You have like Reagan International, John Wayne.
2: You've got all these... New Orleans.
0: Yeah.
2: Isn't that named for a musician?
0: Louis
2: Armstrong.
0: Yeah.
2: Is that what it is?
0: Yeah.
1: Okay. Well, yeah. Well, I fell for that one. I was like, yeah. But I don't know. I guess.
0: Name it after Dolly. Why not?
1: Yeah.
2: Yeah. Tennessee hero.
1: Yeah, I mean,
2: country music hero. I mean,
1: international,
2: globally beloved, right? So I get it. Emotions are high, but really, she is. I'm team naming the airport after her. I think somebody actually asked her about it, and she said, "Well, after I'm gone, y'all can do what you want."
1: Oh, she said that?
2: I think so. Okay. I saw a clip.
0: Look, it's either going to be Dolly Parton International Airport or Trump International Airport. You guys get to make your choice.
1: Yeah, they're going to pick Dolly.
0: Because they're going to name somebody something. And
1: it's going to be one of the other, probably.
0: So let's just go Dolly.
1: Just go Dolly.

0: Low cup. You're not just a cup.
1: No.
2: God, no.
0: You're my friend.
2: Yeah. Friend.
3: Lifelong.
0: Thank you for being my friend.

0: Love me some Toby. It's Big D and Bubba.
1: Jep and Jessica Robertson got the TV show. It's called Jep and Jess. Jep and Jess is pretty great. Jep and Jess, Beyond the Bayou. They're on the hotline. What's up, kids?
2: What about it?
3: Hey.
2: Howdy.
1: Nah. Jep, for you, you know, you're the cameraman for, you know, Duck Dynasty and all those years and doing that kind of stuff. And is the show, Jep and Jess, is it similar? Is it kind of the same vibe to it as well?
2: It's got some similarities for sure. You know, this one, we kind of center around faith, family, and community. My dad used to say faith, family, ducks, I guess, was more Duck Dynasty. So, you know, you'll see kind of the same, you know, some of the same things. I guess I'm always going to be a Robertson no matter what. So you'll see some of that for sure.
1: I mean, do you remember, like, during, you know, Duck Dynasty early days where it was kind of, you know, you're just, man, who knows, man. So you're in West Monroe, Louisiana. You kill some ducks, you do some stuff, you make this thing, and you can calls and all that. And then all of a sudden, it's everywhere. I mean, the Duck Dynasty was insane.
0: You couldn't walk down an aisle of any store, whether it's a Walmart or
1: Walgreens, yeah, CVS. I mean,
0: there was that logo everywhere.
1: God, dog. Do you remember going like, what in the world?
2: Oh, 100%. It was funny because, I don't know, we were kind of, I think season two or three, two was maybe airing, and I went to Walmart here in town, and people was like, hey, man, can I get a picture? I'm like, sure, you know, and then they kept doing that over and over, and it took me like 2 hours to get out of that Walmart. I never bought a thing. I called Justin, and I was like, I'm pretty sure our life is fixing to change. I don't know what's going on, but I couldn't even go to Walmart without people wanting to take pictures. It was so weird, and boy, did it ramp up after that, for sure.
0: Well, you guys kind of brought the beard in. It was like a weird time where the beard was kind of, it was crazy to have a beard, and then all of a sudden it became the norm.
1: Yeah,
2: for sure. I don't know, man. It just grows, so we just don't mess with it. You know what I'm saying?
1: Jess, you being a part of all this, you guys are raising, what, five kids and all that. Is it weird to have cameras, like, in your house, and are you kind of used to it now?
4: I think we got used to it. You know, early on, I think doing it together as a family, like, we're not going off, we're not strangers, you know, walking on a set and having to learn lines. This is just us living our lives. So I think you do get kind of comfortable and used to them being there and just interacting with one another the way you would.
1: Yeah.
0: How did the family feel with you guys, you know, leaving West Monroe and starting over in Texas? I mean, were they cool with it, or were they like, why are you leaving?
2: Nah, everybody was totally cool with it, and they love what we're doing, and, you know, I think we're always rooting each other on, no matter what projects we're working on and all that, so, it was pretty easy.
1: Well, it's nice to have something on TV that you don't have to, like, put your hand over someone's face, you know, like, hey, watch out, there's...
0: Hide their eyes,
1: yeah, or their language and that kind of stuff. It's nice to have, and I think you guys have really tapped into... there's a whole part of America that people, like, forget about. Like, we all get into the, like, salacious stuff, and how naked can you get, and, oh, look, can you believe what they're doing? And you guys are like, that's not the most of America. Most of America is, like, doesn't want to see all that.
2: Yeah, I mean, and, you know, my dad was always real big on, like, getting outside and enjoying what God's created, and I think we kind of really try to show that on this show is, like, man, these kids today, they need to get outside and touch some grass. Even my own kids, you know, it helped us doing this show for them to get off their phones and get outside and do stuff.
1: Nice. It's called Jep and Jess Beyond the Bayou, and the episode 3 is premiering this Saturday. Make sure you check it out, Jep and Jess. Good to see you guys. Thanks so much, and all the success in the world to you guys on the show.
2: Appreciate it, brother.
1: Thank you. See ya. Bye-bye.

0: high school football. Yes, part of American culture. And it's back.
1: Three claps. We're ready tonight. Three claps. Three claps. Three claps. 27 years ago, I sat in this locker room just like you guys, on a knee, getting ready to play a game. I walk down the locker room, it still smells the same. It takes you back real quick. One of the things that caught me was how fast 27 years goes by. There's so many people that live vicariously through you. I would give anything tonight to jump in one of these uniforms with you guys.
2: To do something I never had an opportunity to do. My father never saw me play. You play for your fathers tonight.
1: That feeling goes away. It goes away, and it doesn't come every Friday night. It comes when you get married. It comes when your child's born. So you get it, but you just don't get it every Friday night. You're going to miss that more than anything in the world. That's what I miss. And so you seniors that are focused on college, you're focused on your work after high school, what you're going to do next, you're focused on tomorrow, aren't you? You've got plenty of time for tomorrow. But these tonights, they're going by fast. You focus on tonight. This is about you guys. This is about the guys in this room that care about each other, that know there's only so many more of these nights left. It's about you. They're a faceless opponent. They just happen to draw the short straw tonight. Now get your asses ready to play. Win on three. One, two, three.

0: them goosebumps.
1: I got them goosebumps. Say, yeah.
2: Yeah, baby. Had some games last night. Got some more games going on this weekend. Have fun tonight.
3: TGIF. You're getting the weekend kicked off with Big D and Bubba.
0: Hey, it's Big D and Bubba. 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
3: South Sound weather.
4: Highs around 74 today under partly cloudy skies. Winds out of the southwest, 5 to 10 miles per hour. Partly cloudy tonight. Lows around 51. Slight chance of rain tomorrow. High temperatures reach up to 70. Mainly cloudy skies. Cloudy skies with a few peaks of sun Sunday, with daytime highs approaching 72. 76 Monday. That's the latest from the South Sound Weather Center. I'm meteorologist Shelley Lynn Blade. Right now, 59.

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4: On the PNW Ag Network, I'm Michael McDonald. Top USDA official says investigations into possible anti-competitive practices among agricultural input manufacturers could lead to formal action. Deputy Ag Secretary Stephen Vaden said the department is working with the Department of Justice and FTC on ongoing reviews involving companies in sectors such as fertilizer, farm equipment, seeds, and chemicals. He has criticized high input costs facing the farmers, particularly fertilizer prices, and said some companies have worked with USDA while others have not taken the concerns seriously. Vaden added the civil and criminal investigations are underway, but final decisions will come from the DOJ and FTC officials. Oregon's record fire season follows a record low snowpack. It's not a coincidence. Hydrologist Jason Ward says the dry fire fuels are the result of a culmination of factors: the low snowpack, early melt-off, not enough spring rain, and the hot temperatures.
5: We got 88% of the state in moderate to extreme drought. So that's a bad situation that we're in right now in terms of drought status. The forecast from the drought monitor is calling for persistence of that.
4: Ward added soil moisture levels now are lower than normal. Water supplies are challenged, meaning stream flow conditions statewide are very low, especially in the snow-dominated areas, and the central portion of the state reporting the worst conditions.
5: D3 extreme drought, that's extending from essentially Douglas County all the way up to Union County in the northeast corner of the state, Umatilla County. That's probably the most severe swath in terms of the impacts, and that's going through Crook County and Deschutes, of course.
4: Ward also said the northwest corner of the state, the last holdout with normal soil moisture, is drying out now. Once again, NRCS hydrologist Jason Ward. For more information about the drought and moisture levels in the soil, we've got details at pnwag.net. This is the PNW Ag Network.
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3: South Sound weather.
4: Sunshine mixed with clouds at times today, with daytime highs approaching 74. Winds out of the west, 5 to 10 miles per hour. Lows dip down to about 51 tonight, partly cloudy skies. Slight chance of rain tomorrow. Daytime highs approaching 70. Cloudy skies with a few peaks of sun. Cloudy skies with a few peaks of sun Sunday, with daytime highs approaching 72. 76 Monday. That's the latest from the South Sound Weather Center. I'm meteorologist Paul Trombley. Right now, 61.

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3: South Sound weather.
4: Sunshine mixed with clouds at times today, with daytime highs approaching 74. Winds out of the west, 5 to 10 miles per hour. Lows dip down to about 51 tonight, partly cloudy skies. Slight chance of rain tomorrow. Daytime highs approaching 70. Cloudy skies with a few peaks of sun. Cloudy skies with a few peaks of sun Sunday, with daytime highs approaching 72. 76 Monday. That's the latest from the South Sound Weather Center. I'm meteorologist Paul Trombley. Right now, 62.

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3: South Sound weather.
4: Sunshine mixed with clouds at times this afternoon, with daytime highs approaching 74. Winds out of the west, 5 to 10 miles per hour. Partly cloudy skies again tonight. Lows level off around 51. Slight chance for rain tomorrow. Daytime highs approaching 70. Cloudy skies with a few peaks of sun. Mainly cloudy skies Sunday with highs around 72. 76 Monday. That's the latest from the South Sound Weather Center. I'm meteorologist Paul Trombley. Currently 65.

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0: 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It is back. 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
3: A blend of clouds and sun this afternoon with daytime highs approaching 74. West winds 5 to 10 miles per hour. Partly cloudy skies again tonight. Lows level off around 51. Slight chance of rain tomorrow. High temperatures reach up to 71. Sunshine mixed with clouds at times. Overcast skies Sunday. Decreasing clouds by Monday. Highs in the mid-70s. That's the latest from the South Sound Weather Center. I'm meteorologist Paul Trombley. Currently, it's 69 degrees.

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3: South Sound weather.
4: Sunshine mixed with clouds at times this afternoon, with daytime highs approaching 74. Winds out of the west, 5 to 10 miles per hour. Lows level off around 51. Tonight, partly cloudy skies. Slight chance of rain tomorrow. High temperatures reach up to 71. Sunshine mixed with clouds at times. Cloudy skies expected Sunday. Decreasing clouds by Monday. Highs in the mid-70s. That's the latest from the South Sound Weather Center. I'm meteorologist Laura Lockwood. Right now, 70. K-A-

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15: South Sound weather.
16: Sunshine mixed with clouds at times this afternoon, with daytime highs approaching 74. Winds out of the west, 5 to 10 miles per hour. Lows level off around 51 tonight, partly cloudy skies. Slight chance of rain tomorrow. High temperatures reach up to 71. Sunshine mixed with clouds at times. Cloudy skies expected Sunday, decreasing clouds by Monday. Highs in the mid-70s. That's the latest from the South Sound Weather Center. I'm meteorologist Laura Lockwood. Currently 73.
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13: Sunshine mixed with clouds at times this afternoon, with daytime highs approaching 74. Winds out of the west, 5 to 10 miles per hour. Lows level off around 51. Tonight, partly cloudy skies. Slight chance of rain. Tomorrow, high temperatures reach up to 71. Sunshine mixed with clouds at times. Cloudy skies expected. Sunday, decreasing clouds. By Monday, highs in the mid-70s. That's the latest from the South Sound Weather Center. I'm meteorologist Laura Lockwood. Currently 72.
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